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2: It's time once again for This Day in Country Music as we go back through the years to look at August 26th. It was on this day in 1974 that John Denver recorded Thank God I'm a Country Boy at the Universal Amphitheater in Los Angeles in his first night of concerts that became the double album An Evening with John Denver. On this day in 1975, Glen Campbell was at number one on the U.S. Country Singles chart with Rhinestone Cowboy. The song was one of six songs released in 75 that would top both the Billboard Hot 100 and Hot Country Singles charts. The other songs were Before the Next Teardrop Falls by Freddie Fender, Hey Won't You Play Another Somebody Done Somebody Wrong song by B.J. Thomas, Thank God I'm a Country Boy and I'm Sorry both by John Denver, and Convoy by C.W. McCall. And it was on this day in 2009 that Reba McEntire released her 25th studio album, Keep On Loving You, which became McEntire's second album to top both the Billboard Country and 200 charts, selling almost 96,000 copies within its first week. With the album, McEntire broke the record for the female country artist with the most Billboard number one albums, which was previously held by Loretta Lynn. That's a look at This Day in Country Music.
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1: I'm Justin Goulet with your information update. Local organizations combined to earn top marks for the back-to-school supply program this year. It culminated with the back-to-school barbecue bash on Tuesday night at the community lending shelf, where students were able to pick up full kits of supplies in a backpack. Heather Dixon, community development supervisor with the town of Olds, says they had 125 students adopted by community members, and then another 40 students came in on a drop-in basis at the barbecue.
2: It helps them just be prepared for a really good year. It helps them feel just like all the other kids in their class because they're coming with all the things that the teachers have had on their list. They're not missing anything. Some of them picked up some really cool backpacks that maybe they couldn't have had in a previous year. We've had some parents crying just because they're so thankful. The kids have been excited. It's just been a really great night, and we have an amazing community that came out to support.
1: Dixon thanks all of their partner organizations who collaborated on the school supply program. She says full packs of hygiene items and school snacks were also provided to the kids. Classes start on Monday as local students head back to school. Some assistance is on the way for producers who have been saddled with soggy fields this year. The province and the federal government are responding to record levels of moisture across Alberta, which have left some farmers unable to assess their crops or maintain regular operations by making changes to agri-stability. Alberta producers will be able to sign up for the program until October 1st. The late participation for 2026 agri-stability is aimed at giving them more time to review and manage the business risks associated with extreme weather or other unexpected difficulties. Tara Sawyer, Alberta's Minister of Agriculture and Irrigation, adds that the interim payment rate has also increased from 50% to 75% in order to put money into the hands of producers sooner and improve cash flow during a challenging growing season. And head down the trail to check out the annual open house at Bear Valley Rescue this weekend. The Horse Rescue and Sanctuary is located on Range Road 60, southwest of Sundry. The open house will include guided sanctuary tours, a barbecue, plus you could meet the animals and hear their stories. Join them at Bear Valley Rescue this Saturday from 10 a.m. until 3 p.m. For these stories and more, you can visit our website at MyMountainViewNow.com.
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3: In sports, the high school football season kicks off today in Olds. The Olds Spartans will host the Crescent Heights Vikings from Medicine Hat this afternoon at 3 p.m. at Normie Kwong Park. The Spartans have won the Big Sky League in each of the last two seasons, 2024 and 2025. Week 13 of the Canadian Football League season doesn't get underway until tomorrow. On Friday night, Montreal will travel to Winnipeg. On Saturday, the 4-6 Stampeders will welcome the 4-7 Hamilton Tiger Cats to Calgary. And finally, the Toronto Blue Jays continue their homestand against the Kansas City Royals. That three-game series is tied at one game each. The Toronto Blue Jays beat the Kansas City Royals yesterday 3-0. That three-game series wraps up this evening at 5:07. Then the Blue Jays welcome the Seattle Mariners to Rogers Centre in Toronto for a three-game set through the weekend. And that's your sports update.
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3: This afternoon, we're expecting a high of 29 degrees. There's also a 60% chance of showers and a risk of thunderstorms this afternoon. We'll see a 60% chance of showers continuing through the evening. Overnight tonight, a low of 6 degrees. 24 degrees and sunny tomorrow. 6 and clear tomorrow night. 23 degrees with a mix of sun and cloud for Saturday. Sunday, 20 degrees with a mix of sun and cloud. And Monday, 22 degrees and sunny skies. In the area right now, it is overcast and 14 degrees.
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Oh, and reeling, love, hate, love. Good morning. It is 12 minutes after 6 o'clock on this Thursday morning. Yay, Thursday's here. Are you excited? I know I am. We got all sorts of stuff going on. We'll talk about it in just a little bit. But why don't you get, I don't know, six more minutes of snooze time. I'll wake you up after Aaron Goodwin. Here's Shaboozy.

0: said no redneck ever. That's Aaron Goodman. It's 18 minutes after 6 o'clock on, well, the sun isn't quite up yet. So it's sleeping in. I wish I could have slept in. That would have been nice, but I can do that this weekend. How's it going? How's your Thursday morning treating you so far? I know you're just pulling your head out of the pillow and wondering, why is it not the weekend yet? Well, don't worry. The weekend is coming. Tonight we've got a lunar eclipse. We'll talk about that. I'm not entirely certain we're going to be able to see it. That's the only problem. That just seems to be what happens when we get cool celestial events like meteor showers or the last solar eclipse, I believe, was clouded over. And, of course, tonight we might not see the lunar eclipse due to the cloud coverage, but fingers crossed. We'll talk about that as we continue on through. We got a whole bunch of other stuff going on, too. So get up, grab your coffee, get ready for your Thursday here on the ranch.
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1: I'm Justin Goulet with your information update. Local organizations combined to earn top marks for the back-to-school supply program this year. It culminated with the back-to-school barbecue bash on Tuesday night at the community lending shelf, where students were able to pick up full kits of supplies in a backpack. Heather Dixon, community development supervisor with the town of Olds, says they had 125 students adopted by community members, and then another 40 students came in on a drop-in basis at the barbecue.
2: It helps them just be prepared for a really good year. It helps them feel just like all the other kids in their class because they're coming with all the things that the teachers have had on their list. They're not missing anything. Some of them picked up some really cool backpacks that maybe they couldn't have had in a previous year. We've had some parents crying just because they're so thankful. The kids have been excited. It's just been a really great night, and we have an amazing community that came out to support.
1: Dixon thanks all of their partner organizations who collaborated on the school supply program. She says full packs of hygiene items and school snacks were also provided to the kids. Classes start on Monday as local students head back to school. Some assistance is on the way for producers who have been saddled with soggy fields this year. The province and the federal government are responding to record levels of moisture across Alberta, which have left some farmers unable to assess their crops or maintain regular operations by making changes to agri-stability. Alberta producers will be able to sign up for the program until October 1st. The late participation for 2026 agri-stability is aimed at giving them more time to review and manage the business risks associated with extreme weather or other unexpected difficulties. Tara Sawyer, Alberta's Minister of Agriculture and Irrigation, adds that the interim payment rate has also increased from 50% to 75% in order to put money into the hands of producers sooner and improve cash flow during a challenging growing season. And head down the trail to check out the annual open house at Bear Valley Rescue this weekend. The Horse Rescue and Sanctuary is located on Range Road 60, southwest of Sundry. The open house will include guided sanctuary tours, a barbecue, plus you could meet the animals and hear their stories. Join them at Bear Valley Rescue this Saturday from 10 a.m. until 3 p.m. For these stories and more, you can visit our website at MyMountainViewNow.com.
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3: In sports, the high school football season kicks off today in Olds. The Olds Spartans will host the Crescent Height Vikings from Medicine Hat this afternoon at 3 p.m. at Normie Kwong Park. The Spartans have won the Big Sky League in each of the last two seasons, 2024 and 2025. Week 13 of the Canadian Football League season doesn't get underway until tomorrow. On Friday night, Montreal will travel to Winnipeg. On Saturday, the 4-6 Stampeders will welcome the 4-7 Hamilton Tiger Cats to Calgary. And finally, the Toronto Blue Jays continue their homestand against the Kansas City Royals. That three-game series is tied at one game each. The Toronto Blue Jays beat the Kansas City Royals yesterday 3-0. That three-game series wraps up this evening at 5:07. Then the Blue Jays welcome the Seattle Mariners to Rogers Centre in Toronto for a three-game set through the weekend. And that's your sports update.
0: Olds weather.
3: This afternoon, we're expecting a high of 29 degrees. There's also a 60% chance of showers and a risk of thunderstorms this afternoon. We'll see a 60% chance of showers continuing through the evening. Overnight tonight, a low of 6 degrees. 24 degrees and sunny tomorrow. 6 and clear tomorrow night. 23 degrees with a mix of sun and cloud for Saturday. Sunday, 20 degrees with a mix of sun and cloud. And Monday, 22 degrees and sunny skies. In the area right now, it is overcast and 14 degrees.
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3: Out on the highways and secondary highways, we've got barren, dry conditions. 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However, if that's not the case where you are, pull over where it's nice and safe and text me on the Cam Clark Ford text line or give us a call on the telephone line. That's been a look at your road report from Integra Tire in Sundry.
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0: Good time goes. That's Dallas Smith. Good morning. It's 20 minutes to 7 o'clock on this Thursday, and what a Thursday it's going to be. Man, we could see some rain today, but the weekend looking pretty good for the Demolition Derby out there in Crossfield at the Crossfield Rodeo Grounds. 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The Derby starts at 3 p.m. Gates will open to the public at noon. The Aracana Lions food truck will be there. There'll be liquor sales as well as smash 'em action. It's going to be a great time. Don't miss the Demolition Derby this Saturday, August 29th, at the Crossfield Rodeo Grounds. 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
8: Olds weather.
0: This afternoon, we're expecting a high of 29 degrees. There's also a 60% chance of showers and a risk of thunderstorms this afternoon. We'll see a 60% chance of showers continuing through the evening. Overnight tonight, a low of 6 degrees. 24 degrees and sunny tomorrow. 6 and clear tomorrow night. 23 degrees with a mix of sun and cloud for Saturday. Sunday, 20 degrees with a mix of sun and cloud. And Monday, 22 degrees and sunny skies. In the area right now, it is overcast and 14 degrees.
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0: That is Dolly Parton, the legend. We lost her this week, and the celebration of life for Dolly Parton will continue this weekend into our legendary breakfast. Be listening for an all Dolly tribute this weekend as we say goodbye to one of the most prolific voices in country music history, one of the greatest personalities in country music history, and one of the greatest singer-songwriters in country music history. Sadly, she passed away at 80 years old this week. And another sadly, we lost Tim Curry, but that's a different story altogether. Anyways, Dolly Parton tribute this weekend on the legendary Breakfast. Be listening for that right here on 96.5 The Ranch. We got your news, weather, and sports rolling your way in just a few minutes.
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8: 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That's the second. That's right here at Innisfail. 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
1: I'm Justin Goulet with your information update. Local organizations combined to earn top marks for the back-to-school supply program this year. It culminated with the back-to-school barbecue bash on Tuesday night at the community lending shelf, where students were able to pick up full kits of supplies in a backpack. Heather Dixon, Community Development Supervisor with the Town of Olds, says they had 125 students adopted by community members, and then another 40 students came in on a drop-in basis at the barbecue.
2: It helps them just be prepared for a really good year. It helps them feel just like all the other kids in their class because they're coming with all the things that the teachers have had on their list. They're not missing anything. Some of them picked up some really cool backpacks that maybe they couldn't have had in a previous year. We've had some parents crying just because they're so thankful. The kids have been excited. It's just been a really great night, and we have an amazing community that came out to support.
1: Dixon thanks all of their partner organizations who collaborated on the school supply program. She says full packs of hygiene items and school snacks were also provided to the kids. Classes start on Monday as local students head back to school. Some assistance is on the way for producers who have been saddled with soggy fields this year. The province and the federal government are responding to record levels of moisture across Alberta, which have left some farmers unable to assess their crops or maintain regular operations by making changes to agri-stability. Alberta producers will be able to sign up for the program until October 1st. The late participation for 2026 agri-stability is aimed at giving them more time to review and manage the business risks associated with extreme weather or other unexpected difficulties. Tara Sawyer, Alberta's Minister of Agriculture and Irrigation,

0: adds that the interim payment rate has also increased from 50% to 75% in order to put money into the hands of producers sooner and improve cash flow during a challenging growing season. And head down the trail to check out the annual open house at Bear Valley Rescue this weekend. The Horse Rescue and Sanctuary is located on Range Road 60, southwest of Sundry. The open house will include guided sanctuary tours, a barbecue, plus you could meet the animals and hear their stories. Join them at Bear Valley Rescue this Saturday from 10 a.m. until 3 p.m. For these stories and more, you can visit our website at mymountainviewnow.com.
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3: In sports, the high school football season kicks off today in Olds. The Olds Spartans will host the Crescent Height Vikings from Medicine Hat this afternoon at 3 p.m. at Normie Kwong Park. The Spartans have won the Big Sky League in each of the last two seasons, 2024 and 2025. Week 13 of the Canadian Football League season doesn't get underway until tomorrow. On Friday night, Montreal will travel to Winnipeg. On Saturday, the 4-6 Stampeders will welcome the 4-7 Hamilton Tiger Cats to Calgary. And finally, the Toronto Blue Jays continue their homestand against the Kansas City Royals. That three-game series is tied at one game each. The Toronto Blue Jays beat the Kansas City Royals yesterday 3-0. That three-game series wraps up this evening at 5:07. Then the Blue Jays welcome the Seattle Mariners to Rogers Centre in Toronto for a three-game set through the weekend. And that's your sports update.
1: Olds weather.
3: This afternoon, we're expecting a high of 29 degrees. There's also a 60% chance of showers and a risk of thunderstorms this afternoon. We'll see a 60% chance of showers continuing through the evening. Overnight tonight, a low of 6 degrees. 24 degrees and sunny tomorrow. 6 and clear tomorrow night. 23 degrees with a mix of sun and cloud for Saturday. Sunday, 20 degrees with a mix of sun and cloud. And Monday, 22 degrees and sunny skies. In the area right now, it is overcast and 14 degrees.
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Why not me? That's the Judds. Good morning. It's 10 minutes after 7 o'clock. Thursday morning. Are you a big fan of high school football? I know a lot of people are. Well, you're going to be thrilled because the high school football season begins this afternoon. We'll tell you more about it in just a little bit. Right now, here's Tim and the Glory Boys.

0: Country and she knows it. That's Luke Bryan. Good morning. It's 16 minutes after 7 o'clock. Happy Thursday to you. If you are a high school football fan, then you're going to be more than happy this afternoon as the 2026 high school football season kicks off, pun intended, at 3 o'clock at Normie Kwong Park. Yes, the old Spartans will be taking on the Crescent Heights Vikings from Medicine Hat this afternoon. So make plans to make your way to Normie Kwong Park for the 3 o'clock kickoff of the 2026 high school football season for the old Spartans. Go Spartans! We got more coming up, including news, weather, and sports.
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1: I'm Justin Goulet with your information update. Local organizations combined to earn top marks for the back-to-school supply program this year. It culminated with the back-to-school barbecue bash on Tuesday night at the community lending shelf, where students were able to pick up full kits of supplies in a backpack. Heather Dixon, community development supervisor with the town of Olds, says they had 125 students adopted by community members, and then another 40 students came in on a drop-in basis at the barbecue.
2: It helps them just be prepared for a really good year. It helps them feel just like all the other kids in their class because they're coming with all the things that the teachers have had on their list. They're not missing anything. Some of them picked up some really cool backpacks that maybe they couldn't have had in a previous year. We've had some parents crying just because they're so thankful. The kids have been excited. It's just been a really great night, and we have an amazing community that came out to support.
1: Dixon thanks all of their partner organizations who collaborated on the school supply program. She says full packs of hygiene items and school snacks were also provided to the kids. Classes start on Monday as local students head back to school. Some assistance is on the way for producers who have been saddled with soggy fields this year. The province and the federal government are responding to record levels of moisture across Alberta, which have left some farmers unable to assess their crops or maintain regular operations by making changes to agri-stability. Alberta producers will be able to sign up for the program until October 1st. The late participation for 2026 agri-stability is aimed at giving them more time to review and manage the business risks associated with extreme weather or other unexpected difficulties. Tara Sawyer, Alberta's Minister of Agriculture and Irrigation, adds that the interim payment rate has also increased from 50% to 75% in order to put money into the hands of producers sooner and improve cash flow during a challenging growing season. And head down the trail to check out the annual open house at Bear Valley Rescue this weekend. The Horse Rescue and Sanctuary is located on Range Road 60, southwest of Sundry. The open house will include guided sanctuary tours, a barbecue, plus you could meet the animals and hear their stories. Join them at Bear Valley Rescue this Saturday from 10 a.m. until 3 p.m. For these stories and more, you can visit our website at MyMountainViewNow.com.
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3: In sports, the high school football season kicks off today in Olds. The Olds Spartans will host the Crescent Height Vikings from Medicine Hat this afternoon at 3 p.m. at Normie Kwong Park. The Spartans have won the Big Sky League in each of the last two seasons, 2024 and 2025. Week 13 of the Canadian Football League season doesn't get underway until tomorrow. On Friday night, Montreal will travel to Winnipeg. On Saturday, the 4-6 Stampeders will welcome the 4-7 Hamilton Tiger Cats to Calgary. And finally, the Toronto Blue Jays continue their homestand against the Kansas City Royals. That three-game series is tied at one game each. The Toronto Blue Jays beat the Kansas City Royals yesterday 3-0. That three-game series wraps up this evening at 5:07. Then the Blue Jays welcome the Seattle Mariners to Rogers Centre in Toronto for a three-game set through the weekend. And that's your sports update.
0: Olds weather.
3: This afternoon, we're expecting a high of 29 degrees. There's also a 60% chance of showers and a risk of thunderstorms this afternoon. We'll see a 60% chance of showers continuing through the evening. Overnight tonight, a low of 6 degrees. 24 degrees and sunny tomorrow. 6 and clear tomorrow night. 23 degrees with a mix of sun and cloud for Saturday. Sunday, 20 degrees with a mix of sun and cloud. And Monday, 22 degrees and sunny skies. In the area right now, it is overcast and 14 degrees.
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3: Looking really good on the highways and secondary highways this morning with bare and dry conditions reported. Should be no problems getting you where you're going this morning. 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That's been a look at your road report from Integra Tire in Sundry.
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0: Dan and Shay say so. 20 minutes to 8 o'clock Thursday morning. We've got your Westview Co-op Birthday Club heading your way in just a little bit. The Cam Clark Ford text line is already open at 403-556-2206. 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
0: This afternoon, we're expecting a high of 29 degrees. There's also a 60% chance of showers and a risk of thunderstorms this afternoon. We'll see a 60% chance of showers continuing through the evening. Overnight tonight, a low of 6 degrees. 24 degrees and sunny tomorrow. 6 and clear tomorrow night. 23 degrees with a mix of sun and cloud for Saturday. Sunday, 20 degrees with a mix of sun and cloud. And Monday, 22 degrees and sunny skies. In the area right now, it is overcast and 14 degrees.
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1: 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If you're celebrating a birthday today, we'd love to hear about it. An anniversary, whatever you're celebrating is fine. And one lucky person is going to be enjoying that birthday cake from Westview Co-op. We'll make that draw in just a little bit. We've got a happy belated birthday to Kayla Notley for yesterday from her pals Josh and Mackenzie. So happy belated to Kayla Notley. Good morning, Birthday Club.
2: Morning. We want to wish a very happy 14th birthday to our son Warren Bloom, coming from Mom and Dad and Nathan. And we hope you have a really good day, bud.
1: All right. Happy birthday, Warren. Thank you. Good. Whoop. 403-556-2206. Good morning, Birthday Club.
3: Good morning. 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
4: We'd like to wish Liza Hogg a very happy birthday. 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
1: 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Thank you very much.
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1: Wow, 403-556-2206. 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The Cam Clark Ford text line open as well. 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
5: Oh, hello.
1: David, what's going on, my friend?
5: I was cheering for TA.
1: Oh, okay. Whose birthday is it today?
5: It's Cordy.
1: Okay.
5: And remember that's anniversary speaking, yes.
1: Of course. All right. Happy birthday to both. The great Kali. Yeah. Thanks, David. You have a great day.
5: You too, buddy.
1: All right. Take it easy.
5: You too.
1: 403-556-2206. Telephone open. Camp Clark Ford text line open. For just a little while longer. If you are celebrating your birthday today, you are celebrating alongside the great Kali. He's a big wrestler in the WWE. Chandra Wilson turning 56 years old today. Sarah Chalk turning 49 years old. We've also got Patrick J. Adams turning 44 years old today. And also enjoying a birthday today. Whoops. Is Aaron Paul. You know him, of course you do. 403-556-2206, the last call on the Birthday Club, going once. Good morning, Birthday Club. Hi there.
6: Good morning. Hi. I'd like to wish my wife a happy 50th wedding anniversary. It's coming from Dave, and it's going to Ev.
1: All right, happy anniversary. Thank you very much.
6: Thank you. Bye.
1: There you go. All right, last call on the Birthday Club for this morning, 403-556-2206. Last call going once, last call twice, last call three times. Oh, here we go. We've got happy birthday, Summer Grover. Love, Grams and Papa. So happy birthday, Summer Grover. That's from our Cam Clark Ford text line. Put that one in there, too. 403-556-2206. Last call three times on the Westview Co-op Birthday Club for today. And we're going to close her down. Boom. There you go. All right. And our birthday cake winner for today is Liza Hogg. Liza Hogg, happy birthday to you. Enjoy your birthday cake. You can swing over to Westview Co-op. You are a loved one. I can speak to the bakery department in store at Westview Co-op in Olds. And you can get your birthday cake right there. Enjoy your cake. Enjoy your birthday. Happy birthday and happy anniversary to everybody celebrating today from us here on 96.5 The Ranch. That's been another edition of the Westview Co-op Birthday Club.
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14: 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That's the second. That's right here at Innisfail. 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
1: I'm Justin Goulet with your information update. Local organizations combined to earn top marks for the back-to-school supply program this year. It culminated with the back-to-school barbecue bash on Tuesday night at the community lending shelf, where students were able to pick up full kits of supplies in a backpack. Heather Dixon, community development supervisor with the Town of Olds, says they had 125 students adopted by community members, and then another 40 students came in on a drop-in basis at the barbecue.
2: It helps them just be prepared for a really good year. It helps them feel just like all the other kids in their class because they're coming with all the things that the teachers have had on their list. They're not missing anything. Some of them picked out some really cool backpacks that maybe they couldn't have had in a previous year. We've had some parents crying just because they're so thankful. The kids have been excited. It's just been a really great night, and we have an amazing community that came out to support.
1: Dixon thanks all of their partner organizations who collaborated on the school supply program. She says full packs of hygiene items and school snacks were also provided to the kids. Classes start on Monday as local students head back to school. Some assistance is on the way for producers who have been saddled with soggy fields this year. The province and the federal government are responding to record levels of moisture across Alberta, which have left some farmers unable to assess their crops or maintain regular operations by making changes to agri-stability. Alberta producers will be able to sign up for the program until October 1st. The late participation for 2026 agri-stability is aimed at giving them more time to review and manage the business risks associated with extreme weather or other unexpected difficulties. Tara Sawyer, Alberta's Minister of Agriculture and Irrigation, adds that the interim payment rate has also increased from 50% to 75% in order to put money into the hands of producers sooner and improve cash flow during a challenging growing season. And head down the trail to check out the annual open house at Bear Valley Rescue this weekend. The Horse Rescue and Sanctuary is located on Range Road 60, southwest of Sundry. The open house will include guided sanctuary tours, a barbecue, plus you could meet the animals and hear their stories. Join them at Bear Valley Rescue this Saturday from 10 a.m. until 3 p.m. For these stories and more, you can visit our website at MyMountainViewNow.com.
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3: In sports, the high school football season kicks off today in Olds. The Olds Spartans will host the Crescent Height Vikings from Medicine Hat this afternoon at 3 p.m. at Normie Kwong Park. The Spartans have won the Big Sky League in each of the last two seasons, 2024 and 2025. Week 13 of the Canadian Football League season doesn't get underway until tomorrow. On Friday night, Montreal will travel to Winnipeg. On Saturday, the 4-6 Stampeders will welcome the 4-7 Hamilton Tiger Cats to Calgary. And finally, the Toronto Blue Jays continue their homestand against the Kansas City Royals. That three-game series is tied at one game each. The Toronto Blue Jays beat the Kansas City Royals yesterday 3-0. That three-game series wraps up this evening at 5:07. Then the Blue Jays welcome the

0: Seattle Mariners to Rogers Center in Toronto for a 3-game set through the weekend. And that's your sports update.
1: Olds weather.
0: This afternoon, a 60% chance of showers, a high of 29 degrees. There's a risk of thunderstorms this afternoon as well. 60% chance of showers continuing through the evening. Overnight tonight, a low of 6 degrees. Sunshine and 24 tomorrow. 6 degrees and clear tomorrow night. Saturday, 23 degrees with a mix of sun and cloud. 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

Fools, the Thai Valley. It is 10 minutes after 8 o'clock. Only a fool wouldn't love fresh produce, vegetables, and a fruit, and some baking and canned goods. I'll tell you how you can get those things coming up today at 3:30 and old. But right now, here's Parker McCollum.

0: Urban, somebody like you, 17 minutes after 8 o'clock. 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
6: And that's what country music is all about.
4: 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The Ranch.

How old do you think I am? 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He said, I turned 65 about 11 months ago.

He said, I tried it all when I was young and in my natural prime. Now it's old dogs and children and watermelon wine.

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1: I'm Justin Goulet with your information update. Local organizations combined to earn top marks for the back-to-school supply program this year. It culminated with a back-to-school barbecue bash on Tuesday night at the community lending shelf, where students were able to pick up full kits of supplies in a backpack. Heather Dixon, community development supervisor with the town of Olds, says they had 125 students adopted by community members, and then another 40 students came in on a drop-in basis at the barbecue.
2: It helps them just be prepared for a really good year. It helps them feel just like all the other kids in their class because they're coming with all the things that the teachers have had on their list. They're not missing anything. Some of them picked up some really cool backpacks that maybe they couldn't have had in a previous year. We've had some parents crying just because they're so thankful. The kids have been excited. It's just been a really great night, and we have an amazing community that came out to support.
1: Dixon thanks all of their partner organizations who collaborated on the school supply program. She says full packs of hygiene items and school snacks were also provided to the kids. Classes start on Monday as local students head back to school. Some assistance is on the way for producers who have been saddled with soggy fields this year. The province and the federal government are responding to record levels of moisture across Alberta, which have left some farmers unable to assess their crops or maintain regular operations by making changes to agri-stability. Alberta producers will be able to sign up for the program until October 1st. The late participation for 2026 agri-stability is aimed at giving them more time to review and manage the business risks associated with extreme weather or other unexpected difficulties. Tara Sawyer, Alberta's Minister of Agriculture and Irrigation, adds that the interim payment rate has also increased from 50% to 75% in order to put money into the hands of producers sooner and improve cash flow during a challenging growing season. And head down the trail to check out the annual open house at Bear Valley Rescue this weekend. The Horse Rescue and Sanctuary is located on Range Road 60, southwest of Sundry. The open house will include guided sanctuary tours, a barbecue, plus you could meet the animals and hear their stories. Join them at Bear Valley Rescue this Saturday from 10 a.m. until 3 p.m. For these stories and more, you can visit our website at MyMountainViewNow.com.
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3: In sports, the high school football season kicks off today in Olds. The Olds Spartans will host the Crescent Heights Vikings from Medicine Hat this afternoon at 3 p.m. at Normie Kwong Park. The Spartans have won the Big Sky League in each of the last two seasons, 2024 and 2025. Week 13 of the Canadian Football League season doesn't get underway until tomorrow. On Friday night, Montreal will travel to Winnipeg. On Saturday, the 4-6 Stampeders will welcome the 4-7 Hamilton Tiger Cats to Calgary. And finally, the Toronto Blue Jays continue their homestand against the Kansas City Royals. That three-game series is tied at one game each. The Toronto Blue Jays beat the Kansas City Royals yesterday 3-0. That three-game series wraps up this evening at 5:07. Then the Blue Jays welcome the Seattle Mariners to Rogers Centre in Toronto for a three-game set through the weekend. And that's your sports update.
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3: This afternoon, a 60% chance of showers, a high of 29 degrees. There's a risk of thunderstorms this afternoon as well. 60% chance of showers continuing through the evening. Overnight tonight, a low of 6 degrees. Sunshine and 24 tomorrow. 6 degrees and clear tomorrow night. Saturday, 23 degrees with a mix of sun and cloud.
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3: Looking really good on the highways and secondary highways this morning with bare and dry conditions reported. Should be no problems getting you where you're going this morning. However, if that's not the case where you are, pull over where it's nice and safe and give us a call on the telephone line or text us on the Camp Clark Ford text line. That's been a look at your road report from Integra Tire and Sundry.
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0: Sully Burrows, put it on me. Good morning. It is 19 minutes to 9 o'clock on this Thursday. Today starts the high school football season for the old Spartans. The Spartans will entertain the Crescent Hike Vikings from Medicine Hat this afternoon at 3 o'clock at Normie Kwong Park. So if you are in the neighborhood or you happen to be not doing anything at that time, swing on over to Normie Kwong Park and cheer on the old Spartans for the opening day of their high school football season here in Olds.
1: Sunrise on the Ranch.
0: Time once again for the ORE Minute, a weekly look at what's happening at the Olds Regional Exhibition. 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
1: Olds weather.
0: This afternoon, a 60% chance of showers, a high of 29 degrees. There's a risk of thunderstorms this afternoon as well. 60% chance of showers continuing through the evening. Overnight tonight, a low of 6 degrees. Sunshine and 24 tomorrow. 6 degrees and clear tomorrow night. Saturday, 23 degrees with a mix of sun and cloud.
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0: Natural disaster. That's Emmett Jerome. Good morning. It's 12 minutes now to 9 o'clock. I think my wife married a natural disaster, but hey, that is just me. We've got your Century 21 Bravo Realty Trading Post coming up after 9:05. The Camp Clark Ford text line at 403-556-2206 is already open. 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
15: 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Good cattle sale last Wednesday, and we're looking forward to have another one next Wednesday. That's the second. That's right here at Innisfail. This market's holding on the butcher cattle with lots of demand on the yearling steers and heifers, along with some spring calves hitting the market also. 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
1: I'm Justin Goulet with your information update. Local organizations combined to earn top marks for the back-to-school supply program this year. It culminated with the back-to-school barbecue bash on Tuesday night at the community lending shelf, where students were able to pick up full kits of supplies in a backpack. Heather Dixon, community development supervisor with the town of Olds, says they had 125 students adopted by community members, and then another 40 students came in on a drop-in basis at the barbecue.
2: It helps them just be prepared for a really good year. It helps them feel just like all the other kids in their class because they're coming with all the things that the teachers have had on their list. They're not missing anything. Some of them picked up some really cool backpacks that maybe they couldn't have had in a previous year. We've had some parents crying just because they're so thankful. The kids have been excited. It's just been a really great night, and we have an amazing community that came out to support.
1: Dixon thanks all of their partner organizations who collaborated on the school supply program. She says full packs of hygiene items and school snacks were also provided to the kids. Classes start on Monday as local students head back to school. Some assistance is on the way for producers who have been saddled with soggy fields this year. The province and the federal government are responding to record levels of moisture across Alberta, which have left some farmers unable to assess their crops or maintain regular operations by making changes to agri-stability. Alberta producers will be able to sign up for the program until October 1st. The late participation for 2026 agri-stability is aimed at giving them more time to review and manage the business risks associated with extreme weather or other unexpected difficulties. Tara Sawyer, Alberta's Minister of Agriculture and Irrigation, adds that the interim payment rate has also increased from 50% to 75% in order to put money into the hands of producers sooner and improve cash flow during a challenging growing season. And head down the trail to check out the annual open house at Bear Valley Rescue this weekend. The Horse Rescue and Sanctuary is located on Range Road 60, southwest of Sundry. The open house will include guided sanctuary tours, a barbecue, plus you could meet the animals and hear their stories. Join them at Bear Valley Rescue this Saturday from 10 a.m. until 3 p.m. For these stories and more, you can visit our website at MyMountainViewNow.com.
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4: In sports, the high school football season kicks off today in Olds. The Olds Spartans will host the Crescent Heights Vikings from Medicine Hat this afternoon at 3 p.m. at Normie Kwong Park. The Spartans have won the Big Sky League in each of the last two seasons, 2024 and 2025. Week 13 of the Canadian Football League season doesn't get underway until tomorrow on Friday night.

0: Montreal will travel to Winnipeg on Saturday. The 4-6 Stampeders will welcome the 4-7 Hamilton Tiger Cats to Calgary. And finally, the Toronto Blue Jays continue their homestand against the Kansas City Royals. That three-game series is tied at one game each. The Toronto Blue Jays beat the Kansas City Royals yesterday 3-0. That three-game series wraps up this evening at 5:07. Then the Blue Jays welcome the Seattle Mariners to Rogers Centre in Toronto for a three-game set through the weekend. And that's your sports update.
1: Olds weather.
0: This afternoon, a 60% chance of showers, a high of 29 degrees. There's a risk of thunderstorms this afternoon as well. 60% chance of showers continuing through the evening. Overnight tonight, a low of 6 degrees. Sunshine and 24 tomorrow. 6 degrees and clear tomorrow night. Saturday, 23 degrees with a mix of sun and cloud.
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0: 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Then, of course, three items or less. No guns, no real estate, no commercial items. 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All right, let's jump on in and see what's going on the Trading Post today on our Cam Clark Ford text line. Alfalfa mix round, hay bales, no rain, net wrap, northeast of Olds, 403-597-0591. That's 403-597-0591. A Kenway number 408 Western Ranch roping saddle, 15.5-inch seat, comes with all cinches in good condition, $500. Pair of black leather motorcycle chaps, like new condition, extra large, $100 for the pair. And a pair of black leather travel motorcycle saddlebags, universal fit, like new, for $75. 403-224-2796. It's out in Bowdoin at 403-224-2796. 403-556-2206. Good morning, Trading Post.
5: Good morning. I have three items for sale.
0: Sure.
5: I have a set of Yokohama Geolander tires. They're 275/65R18s. And I would like $25 a tire. 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They're Hankook P275/65R18s. They're the Pike. Both sets are winter tires. And I also have a 10-inch bench saw. It's a Trademaster. I'd like $100 for that. And you can call me at 403-848-1019. And that's in Innisfail.
0: Innisfail. Perfect. Thank you very much.
5: All right. Thank you.
0: Have a great day.
5: You too. Bye now.
0: 403-556-2206. The telephone line and Cam Clark Ford text lines are open. 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On our Cam Clark Ford text line this morning, we've got, boom, for sale jars. Five cases of 500 milliliter cases, two cases of 1 liter, and a case of mixed jars for $10 for each case. $60 for all of them. 403-550-5687. 403-550-5687 for your canning jars. 403-556-2206. Oh, that's the reason right there. Okay. Also from our Camp Clark Ford text line, looking for a cat catio, reasonable price, sundry area, also have used horse tack for sale. Can send you pictures. 403-556-0538. 403-556-0538. If you have a cat catio and maybe you're looking for some horse tack, they've got that too. 403-556-2206. Let's see what else is out there on our Cam Clark Ford text line this morning. We do the Century 21 Bravo Realty Trading Post every weekday, 9:05 to 9:30. They'll be jamming in the park this Sunday, August 30th, Old Centennial Park Gazebo from 1 p.m. to 4 p.m. Musicians are welcome in the gazebo. Electricity will be available. Spectators are also welcome to bring chairs and enjoy the music, sitting in the shade or the sun. All is on the condition of the weather, of course. Jamming in the park this Sunday in Olds from 1 p.m. till 4 p.m. Weather permitting, that is, of course. 403-556-2206 from our Cam Clark Ford text line this morning. We've got 1996 Jeep Grand Cherokee with 300,000 kilometers on it. Six-cylinder for $2,500 or best offer. Also for sale, a 1976 E150 camper van, high-rise, solar panels, $4,000 or best offer. That's all out in Didsbury at 587-574-7420. 587-574-7420. 403-556-2206. See what else we've got on our Cam Clark Ford text line this morning for the Century 21 Bravo Realty Trading Post. All right. What's this? Bunomatic coffee maker, home version. Also Yamaha electric piano for sale. All the keys work. Built-in two speakers. Can be patched into an amp. 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Our telephone line and Camp Clark Ford text line open right now for the Century 21 Bravo Realty Trading Post. And we'll have them open all the way till 9:30 this morning. 403-556-2206, of course, is the telephone number and the Cam Clark Ford text line. We make it super easy for you to get into the Century 21 Bravo Realty Trading Post. 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Every weekday we do it here on the ranch, and you will find the Trading Post items for 7 days after they are first posted on the air on the Century 21 Bravo Realty Trading Post. 403-556-2206. Oh my. All right. Moving right along. Let's see what else might be on our website submissions this morning. Okay. Still that Kenway number 408 Western Ranch roping saddle with a 15.5-inch seat. Comes with all the cinches in good condition for $500, plus a pair of black leather motorcycle chaps like new, extra large for $100, and a pair of black leather travel motorcycle saddlebags, universal fit like new for $75. Bowdoin area, 403-224-2796, 403-224-2796. Let's see what else we've got going on in the Century 21 Bravo Realty Trading Post for this morning. Okay. Our Century 21 Bravo Trading Post going at 9:05 to 9:30 every weekday here on the ranch. 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Oh, I see what's going on. There we go. 403-556-2206. Our Cam Clark Ford text line this morning is, wow, look at that. Looking for a good used cattle squeeze in good shape. Looking for a good used cattle squeeze in good shape. If you have a good used cattle squeeze in good shape, someone wants to talk to you at 403-586-0343. 403-586-0343. 403-556-2206. Good morning, Trading Post.
6: Good morning, sir.
0: Hi.
6: I have for sale a 2007 Cherokee bumper pull holiday trailer. Mm-hmm. 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The slide has been adjusted, so it's running where it's supposed to be. 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
0: Mm-hmm. And your phone number?
6: 403-507-3844. And it's going to be in Didsbury.
0: 3844 in Didsbury. Perfect. Thank you very much.
6: Take care, man.
0: Yeah, you have a great one. There you go. 2007 Cherokee Holiday Bumper Pull Trailer. It sounds like it's in pretty good shape. They just got a new one, that's all. Looking for $9,000 or $9,500 for that, and 403-507-3844, Didsbury. 403-556-2206. Okay. 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It's the Century 21 Bravo Realty Trading Post. You can get your items in through the telephone line at 403-556-2206. The Cam Clark Ford text line is also 403-556-2206. 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
7: Good morning. How are you?
0: Good. How about yourself?
7: I'm good, thank you.
0: Good.
7: Hey, I still have a small dog kennel for sale. Mm-hmm. It's 17 inches long, 13 inches wide, and 16 inches high. It comes with 5 small dog jackets, a thunder jacket, stainless steel dishes with a stand, a little self-feeding dish, a couple leashes, a small dog bed. I'm asking $100, but I'm open to offers on that. I also have for sale a mechanic's stool. I'm going to ask $40 for that, but there again, I'm open. And I also have a dog/cat grooming kit. I think it's a complete kit, and it looks to me like it's never been used. It's a Wahl, W-A-H-L, kit, and I'm going to ask $75 for that. But there again, I'm open to offers. Okay. The number to call is 403-638-3600.
0: 3600.
7: Yep.
0: Great. Thank you very much.
7: Okie dokie. Have a good day.
0: You too.
7: Yeah.
0: There it is. Good morning, Trading Post.
8: Good morning.
0: Hi.
8: I have an unusual request.
0: Uh-huh.
8: I have 2 sea cans full of household stuff, and it's yours for the taking. I just need them cleaned out, if that's possible. My phone number is 403-556-1867.
0: 1867. So just two sea cans full of household items. You want to get rid of it all. 403-556-1867.
8: Yeah. If there's anyone out there, if they want to make a dollar on stuff or they need stuff, but I need them cleaned out. So whoever takes it, they need to take everything.
0: Okay.
8: Okay.
0: All right. Thank you very much.
8: Thank you.
0: Have a good day. There you go. She's got two sea cans full of household items. Come and take them all, please. 403-556-1867. Whoops. 403-556-2206. Our telephone line. Good morning, Trading Post.
9: Hi.
0: Hi.
9: I've got a Rockwell table saw here. 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And if somebody wants to buy both of them, they can buy both of them, get them two of them for $250 if they want to buy both of them for $250. So that's worth a sale for at 403-507-0800.
0: 507-0800?
9: 507-0800.
0: Perfect.
9: 0800.
0: That's great. Thank you very much.
9: Thank you. Bye-bye.
0: Bye-bye. Good morning, Trading Post.
10: Yeah, good morning. I have a 2009 Jeep Wrangler two-door. 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It's in very good condition. 13.5 or best offer. 403-559-8690.
0: 8690. Great. Yes. Thank you very much.
10: Thank you.
0: Okay.
10: Bye.
0: Bye-bye. There you go. 403-556-2206. We've got... about 8 minutes left on the Century 21 Bravo Trading Post for this morning. 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Let's see what else might be on our Cam Clark Ford text line. Wednesday, September the 2nd, 2026, kickoff season 2026-2027 for the Olds District Evergreen Club. 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Again, Dr. Ken Fry, entomologist and instructor at Olds College, about the beneficial insects in your yard on Wednesday, September 2nd, 2026. 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We're continuing our downsizing and partial estate sale. 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We're going to take a short break here on the Century 21 Bravo Realty Trading Post. 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
0: It is the Century 21 Bravo Realty Trading Post continuing right up until 9:30. So you have about, I'm going to say, 5.5 minutes left on the Century 21 Bravo Realty Trading Post for this morning. On our Cam Clark Ford text line at 403-556-2206, we've got a 2006 Dodge Ram 3500 pickup 4x4 diesel with a 5.9 Cummins in its 8-foot box, low kilometers, also always private use. 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Need a Bobcat mechanic for starting issues if you happen to be a Bobcat mechanic. 403-975-5990. 403-975-5990. Okay. They'll be back. Good morning, Trading Post.
8: Good morning. I'm just phoning back. Uh-huh. I am not selling the sea cans.
0: No.
8: It's just the contents I want out of the sea cans.
0: There you go. Okay.
8: A lot of people are phoning me how much I want for the sea cans.
0: For them boxes themselves. Okay. Well, we'll let
8: them. Yeah. Okay.
0: Okay. Thank you very much.
8: I appreciate it. Thank you.
0: You bet. There you go. If you misunderstood the first time, she's selling all the household items within the sea cans, not the sea cans themselves. So you have to come and clean out all the sea cans. You can take all that stuff away, but then you leave the sea cans behind. There you go. And you can come and take it all. She doesn't want it in there anymore. She got to get those cleaned out. 403-556-1867. We're going to put a little note on that so when it goes up on our website, not the sea cans, just the stuff inside. There you go. 403-556-2206 for another 3.5 minutes here on the Century 21 Bravo Trading Post. Oh, boy. We've got, 3 minutes left for this morning. We do this Trading Post thing every weekday, 9:05 to 9:30 here on 96.5 The Ranch. You can get your stuff in. 403-556-2206. Oh, okay. Got about 2.5 minutes left on the Century 21 Bravo Trading Post for this morning. 403-556-2206. We're going to have all these items, or at least the postings for the items, on our website at mymountainviewnow.com. Shortly after the show, we'll get them in there as soon as we can. I'm not going to say it's the moment we're done the show, because that would be impractical or impossible. 403-556-2206. They will be up there shortly after the show, and they will be, I can guarantee you, up there for at least 7 days afterwards. So you can check them all out at your leisure, whether you're having your corn pops at the table in the morning with milk that is surprisingly not expired, even though it's 3 days past the expiration date. Very strange. But you can also check out the Trading Post items while you're puzzling that particular conundrum in the universe too. You can find it all at mymountainviewnow.com under the Trading Post tab. 403-556-2206 for another minute and a half here on the Century 21 Bravo Trading Post for this morning. Let's see where. Okay, jamming in the park this Sunday, weather permitting, of course. Come on out. If you're a musician, you want to join the jam, you're welcome to do that. There'll be electricity available. Also, spectators are welcome. Bring your chairs and enjoy the music, sitting in the sun or the shade. It's all, of course, weather permitting this Sunday at the gazebo in Centennial Park in Olds. And looking from the weather forecast for Sunday, it looks like it shouldn't be too bad. You've got some mix of sun and cloud for that day, and about 20 degrees in the afternoon. So it shouldn't be a bad day at all to get out there and enjoy the jam at the gazebo in Centennial Park this Sunday, 1 p.m. till 5 p.m., or 4 p.m., sorry. What? 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Looks like that's going to wrap it up for the Century 21 Bravo Realty Trading Post for this morning. 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And we'll be back tomorrow morning as we are every weekday, 9:05 to 9:30 here on the ranch with the Century 21 Bravo Realty Trading Post.
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0: Loretta Lynn, coal miner's daughter. Good morning. It is 21 minutes to 10 o'clock. Don't miss the farmer's markets this evening. There's one in Olds tonight, this afternoon, 3:30 till 6:30, as there is every Thursday during the summer at the Future Ag Event Center on the Olds Regional Exhibition Grounds. There's also the farmer's market at the Innisfail Legion from 10 a.m. till 1 p.m. Tomorrow they'll have one in Sundry. And then, of course, the Bergen Market happens Saturdays in Bergen at the town hall there at Saturdays from 10 till 1 until the middle of September, I think it is. So better get in on that one before it's over. Either way, don't miss the farmers markets in our area. Some great local produce, some great local crafts and baked goods and canned goods and wines and spirits and all sorts of other great stuff at the farmers markets all over the place. Hop onto our website, mymountviewnow.com. 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
5: Whether it's slick, windy, bumper to bumper, or smooth sailing, we'll keep you posted. 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
6: Olds Weather.
7: This afternoon, a 60% chance of showers, a high of 29 degrees. There's a risk of thunderstorms this afternoon as well. 60% chance of showers continuing through the evening. Overnight tonight, a low of 6 degrees. Sunshine and 24 tomorrow. 6 degrees and clear tomorrow night. Saturday, 23 degrees with a mix of sun and cloud.
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0: Russell Dickerson, Worth Your Wild. How you doing? It is 11 minutes to 10 o'clock on this Thursday. Don't forget, the high school football season begins this afternoon at 3 o'clock at Norman Kwong Park. The old Spartans will be there, and you can catch it all at Norman Kwong Park. Swing on over there. Again, it kicks off at 3 o'clock this afternoon with high school football. That is going to do it for me for today. I'll be back tomorrow morning at 6 a.m. to get you up bright early for your Friday. Yay, Friday's here. Are you excited? I know I am, because I'm going to have a long weekend, and I'll tell you about that tomorrow. But we've got Tanya coming in at 10 o'clock, and of course, Sierra's here at 2 to get you through till 6. I'll catch you later. Have a great afternoon.
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0: ever.
1: Eric Goodwin said no redneck ever on the ranch. We had Riley Green kicking off the 10 o'clock hour, hoping that you're having a lovely day. Now, of course, we're still remembering Dolly Parton. And when you start looking at what she did away from the stage, it's pretty incredible. I'm going to tell you more about it coming up. But first, here's Florida Georgia Line with Cruz on the ranch.

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2: All right, joining us on Community Hotline here again is Heather Dixon from the town of Olds. And the back-to-school bash took place this week as we had a great response from the community, didn't we, Heather?
3: We sure did. We had a lot of amazing community members that adopted kids and a number of different organizations that came forward to support them. We had 125 students that were adopted and had full backpacks provided, and then we had 40 students come through and on a drop-in basis at the barbecue.
2: That's incredible. So do you have some thank yous that you'd like to pass along?
3: Absolutely. There's a few of them, so hang on to your hat. So we have BGC of Olds and Area, the YES Program, Community Lending Shelf, United Way of Central Alberta, Staples, Accredited Sports to the Community, Olds RCMP, the Christmas Angels, Mountain View Moccasin House, and Western Financial of Olds and Area. All of those groups came together to partner to make this day happen.
2: That's wonderful. Was there any one particular item that you gave away this year that was, you know, more popular than others, or were each of these, you know, a full kit of supplies?
3: Most of the, like the 125 backpacks were full kits of supplies. And then we also had some of the groups that were mentioned came forward and provided full packs of hygiene items for the kids that registered, and also a pack of school snacks for every kid that registered. And then we had a few extras for those that didn't register, but it was just an amazing response from our community to help these kids have a successful year at school.
2: You bet. And they will all go back to school on August the 31st. And what do you think this means to those kids?
3: It helps them just be prepared for a really good year. It helps them feel just like all the other kids in their class, because they're coming with all the things that the teachers have had on their list. They're not missing anything. They get to pick out, some of them picked out some really cool backpacks that maybe they couldn't have had in a previous year. We've had some parents crying just because they're so thankful. The kids have been excited. It's just been a really great night, and we have an amazing community that came out to support.
2: Yeah, we sure do. Well, thanks so much, and thanks to everybody who contributed to the program this year. Thanks, Heather.
3: Thank you.
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Robin Ottolini with F-150 on the ranch. Jackson Dean in there too with Heavens to Betsy. It's Tanya here on the ranch. And I was telling you earlier about, you know, we're kind of remembering Dolly Parton here today. And when the wildfires devastated her home county in Tennessee back in 2016, Dolly just didn't just send thoughts and prayers. She created the My People Fund, giving families who'd lost their homes $1,000 a month. And eventually, about $8.9 million went directly to wildfire victims. And then there's her imagination library, of course. Dolly started it because her dad couldn't read or write. And what began in her life in her little corner of Tennessee grew around the world, and more than 300 million free books have now been put into the hands of kids. Dolly once said that she hoped she remembered as somebody who tried to do some good in the world, and man, did she ever. Here's Dallas Smith with Good Time Goes on the Ranch.

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2: It's time once again for This Day in Country Music, going back through the years to look at August 27th. It was on this day in 1960 that the last ever Louisiana Hayride show was broadcast. What started as a country music radio show and later became a television show was broadcast from the Shreveport Municipal Memorial Auditorium in Shreveport, Louisiana from 1948 to 1960 and helped to launch the careers of some of the greatest names in American country and Western music. The creators of the show took the name from the 1941 book with that title by Harnett Thomas Kane. It was on this day in 1970 in Barrie, Ontario that Jason McCoy was born. He's won many awards, including the 2001 Male Vocalist of the Year at the Canadian Country Music Awards. He's also a member of the country rock group, The Roadhammers. And it was on this day in 1990 that Garth Brooks released his second studio album, No Fences, which reached number 3 on the Billboard 200 and number 1 on Billboard's Top Country Albums chart. The album remains Brooks' bestseller to date, with 17 million copies sold in the United States alone. That's a look at This Day in Country Music.
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1: Olds Weather.
9: This afternoon, a 60% chance of showers, a high of 29 degrees. There's a risk of thunderstorms this afternoon as well. 60% chance of showers continuing through the evening. Overnight tonight, a low of 6 degrees. Sunshine and 24 tomorrow. 6 degrees and clear tomorrow night. Saturday, 23 degrees with a mix of sun and cloud.
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Hey, it's Tanya here with you. 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Here's Joss Stump with Johnny Walker on 96.5 The Ranch.

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That's Sugarland with Stay on the Ranch. George Burge and Luke Bryan kicking off the 11 o'clock hour with Ride, Ride, Ride. Now, here's some pretty incredible news out of Australia. The country is on track to potentially become the first in the world, get this, to eliminate cervical cancer as a public health problem by 2035. I'm going to tell you more about it coming up, and hopefully us in Canada will be doing the same. Here's Tennille Towns with Sunshine's Free on the Ranch.

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Claus with I Do Too on the Ranch. Now, earlier I was telling you about how Australia is on track to potentially become the first in the world to eliminate cervical cancer as a public health problem by 2035. Now, this is kind of near and dear to my heart. My sister ended up having cervical and uterine cancer years ago when she was in her 20s. She had to go through radiation and all that fun stuff. And when they say eliminate, it doesn't necessarily mean zero cases. It just means bringing the rate down to fewer than four cases for every 100,000 women. But here's the number that really caught my attention. Now, in the latest confirmed data, there wasn't a single case of cervical cancer diagnosed in Australia under the age of 25, which I thought was pretty cool. And that's the first time that that's ever happened since they started keeping records back in 1982. The HPV vaccination and, of course, better cervical cancer screening are being credited as major reasons why. And, of course, we still have a long ways to go, but imagine being able to say that we're essentially eliminated a type of cancer. Man, that is what I'm hoping for someday. Here's Nico Moon with Good Time on the Ranch. We just trying to-

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9: Whether it's slick, windy, bumper to bumper, or smooth sailing, we'll keep you posted. Listen to the traffic report on 96.5 The Ranch every morning at 6:30, 7:30, 8:30, and in the afternoon at 4 o'clock. 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
1: Olds weather.
10: This afternoon, a 60% chance of showers, a high of 29 degrees. There's a risk of thunderstorms this afternoon as well. 60% chance of showers continuing through the evening. Overnight tonight, a low of 6 degrees. Sunshine and 24 tomorrow. 6 degrees and clear tomorrow night. Saturday, 23 degrees with a mix of sun and cloud.
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Zach John King would get to drinking on 96.5 The Ranch. The Olds Grizzlies are getting ready for the new Alberta Junior Hockey League season with an exhibition action game that's going to be happening. And it's happening on Wednesday, September the 2nd. The Grizzlies will be welcoming Korea University to the Olds Sportsplex. Then on Wednesday, September the 9th, it's another exhibition game at home as the Grizzlies take on the Calgary Canucks at 7 o'clock. Tickets are only $15 for adults, $12.50 for seniors and people with disabilities, and $10 for students and youth. So if you've been missing hockey, you don't have to wait much longer. The Grizzlies exhibition hockey coming back to the Olds Sportsplex, starting with Korea University on September 2nd at 6 o'clock. 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

0: on a drop-in basis at the barbecue.
1: It helps them just be prepared for a really good year. It helps them feel just like all the other kids in their class because they're coming with all the things that the teachers have had on their list. They're not missing anything. Some of them picked up some really cool backpacks that maybe they couldn't have had in a previous year. We've had some parents crying just because they're so thankful. The kids have been excited. It's just been a really great night, and we have an amazing community that came out to support.
0: Dixon thanks all of their partner organizations who collaborated on the school supply program. She says full packs of hygiene items and school snacks were also provided in the kits. Classes start on Monday, August 31st, as local students head back to school. Canada's finance department has updated its list of counter tariffs set to take effect on September 8th. American seafood and fish products are no longer on there. Ottawa says that they're continuing to work with Canadian industries to assess the effectiveness of the measures, with a primary focus on industries that have been targeted by U.S. tariffs. Based on feedback, the department says that it made selected adjustments to protect against broader economic harms, including removing seafood and fish products from the list of counter tariffs. Head down the trail to check out the annual open house at Bear Valley Rescue this weekend. The horse rescue and sanctuary is located on Range Road 60 southwest of Sundry. The open house will include guided sanctuary tours, a barbecue, plus you can meet the animals and hear their stories. Join them at Bear Valley Rescue this Saturday from 10 a.m. until 3 p.m. That's your information update.
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4: In sports, the high school football season kicks off today in Olds. The Olds Spartans will host the Crescent Heights Vikings from Medicine Hat this afternoon at 3 p.m. at Normie Kwong Park. The Spartans have won the Big Sky League in each of the last two seasons, 2024 and 2025. Week 13 of the Canadian Football League season doesn't get underway until tomorrow. On Friday night, Montreal will travel to Winnipeg. On Saturday, the 4-6 Stampeders will welcome the 4-7 Hamilton Tiger Cats to Calgary. And finally, the Toronto Blue Jays continue their homestand against the Kansas City Royals. That three-game series is tied at one game each. The Toronto Blue Jays beat the Kansas City Royals yesterday 3-0. That three-game series wraps up this evening at 5:07. Then the Blue Jays welcome the Seattle Mariners to Rogers Centre in Toronto for a three-game set through the weekend. And that's your sports update.
2: Olds weather.
4: This afternoon, a 60% chance of showers, a high of 29 degrees. There's a risk of thunderstorms this afternoon as well. 60% chance of showers continuing through the evening. Overnight tonight, a low of 6 degrees. Sunshine and 24 tomorrow. 6 degrees and clear tomorrow night. Saturday, 23 degrees with a mix of sun and cloud.
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9: I'm Tim Parent with Rural Roots Canada. A Canadian ag tech startup is developing virtual fencing technology to make rotational grazing more accessible to ranchers. AgriVanna is building what it calls an operating system for the ranch, combining forage analysis, grazing plans, and virtual fencing collars. Co-founder and COO Hayden Harrison says the technology is designed for remote operations where traditional systems can be tough to use.
10: The best part about going direct to satellite and using GPS is pretty much anywhere on the planet, you can run these grazing collars.
9: AgriVanna recently completed a pilot project in Saskatchewan where Harrison says the company demonstrated it could keep cattle in a designated area without a physical fence. The company is now preparing for mass production with plans to deploy about 1,000 collars next spring. 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
9: I'm Tim Parent with Rural Roots Canada.
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2: 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In the milling wheat market, September Minneapolis futures are up 15 cents at $6.95, with local hard red spring bid for August-September movement at $8.75 per bushel. 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In the pulse markets, nearby red lentil prices are flat at 22 cents per pound, and yellow peas are higher 55 cents at $8 per bushel. 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
3: This is your feeder and stock report for Thursday, August 27th. 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Heifers 900 plus, 391 to 419, 8 to 900, 426 to 451, 7 to 800, 466 to 485, 6 to 700, 515 to 540, 5 to 600, 550 to 570, 4 to 500, 630 to 645. 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
6: 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Good cattle sale last Wednesday, and we're looking forward to have another one next Wednesday. That's the second. That's right here at Innisfail. 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Now, if you got cattle to sell, just give us a call and get lined up for next Wednesday's regular cattle sale. 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

0: That's the Prairie States with Easy Man on the Ranch. And hey, it's Tandy here with you during the day shift and hoping you're having a lovely day. Now, if you're one of those people who would rather just do about anything than give yourself a needle, well, guess what? This might be for you. Now, I have a paranoia of needles. I always did growing up. To be fair, I'm a little bit better now that I'm older, but man, when I was younger, I was not a fan of needles. So I got a story to tell you here coming up, but first, it's Steve Holy with Brand New Girlfriend on the Ranch.
1: She said I need some time to find myself. I need a little space to think. And maybe we should start seeing other people. Baby, things are moving way too fast for me.

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2: 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The Mountain View County office is closed Monday, September 7th in honor of the Labor Day stat holiday. The office will reopen for regular hours on Tuesday, September 8th.
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6: Olds weather.
7: This afternoon, a 60% chance of showers, a high of 29 degrees. There's a risk of thunderstorms this afternoon as well. 60% chance of showers continuing through the evening. Overnight tonight, a low of 6 degrees. Sunshine and 24 tomorrow. 6 degrees and clear tomorrow night. Saturday, 23 degrees with a mix of sun and cloud.
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Sully Burrows with Put It On Me, and we also had Morgan Wallen in there too with Wasted On You on the Ranch. Now, if you're one of those people, like myself, who would rather just do about anything than give yourself a needle, well, this might interest you. A new once-a-day pill for type 2 diabetes and weight management has just been launched in pharmacies in the UK. Now, it's called Foundayo, and it's a GLP-1 medication, so we're talking about the same general family of medications that become pretty well known for helping control blood sugar and appetite. And the big difference, there's only a tablet. There's no injection. So the UK has become the first country in Europe to make it available and for people using it for weight management, and it's approved alongside diet and physical activity. And it's a prescription only, of course. And like any medication, it's not going to be right for everybody. But considering how quickly this whole idea of medicine has changed over the last few years, it's pretty interesting to see where it goes next. And I'm telling you, if I ever have to take that medication, I am hoping I can take it in a pill form, because, man, I don't know if I can handle taking all those needles all the time. Here's Russell Dickerson with Happened to Me on the Ranch.

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Katie Wilson with Phone Keys Wallet on 96.5 The Ranch. Hey, if you're an animal lover, here's a free event to put on your calendar this weekend. The Bear Valley Rescue. They're going to be holding their annual open house this Saturday from 10 until 3. You can head out to the rescue southwest of Sundry, meet some of the animals, and take one of their guided tours as well. They're also going to have a raffle basket as well, a bake sale, and a barbecue for you to enjoy during the day. Admission to the open house is free, and you'll find the Bear Valley Rescue located at 311 23 Range Road 60, southwest of Sundry. Again, that's the Bear Valley Rescue open house coming up on Saturday from 10 until 3. Here's Tim Hicks with The Pilot on 96.5 The Ranch.

Zach McPhee with The Way I Know You Now. And we also had Shaboozy in there too with Cowgirls, starting our 1 o'clock hour here on the ranch. Tandy here with you during the day shift. Now, earlier this year, something happened out of Detroit. The city started letting K through 12 students ride its public buses for free. Now, something amazing happened. I'm going to tell you more about it coming up. But first, it's Thelma and James with After Night Ending on the Ranch.

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2: All right, joining us on Community Hotline here again is Heather Dixon from the town of Olds. And the back-to-school bash took place this week as we had a great response from the community, didn't we, Heather?
3: We sure did. We had a lot of amazing community members that adopted kids and a number of different organizations that came forward to support them. We had 125 students that were adopted and had full backpacks provided, and then we had 40 students come through and on a drop-in basis at the barbecue.
2: That's incredible. So do you have some thank yous that you'd like to pass along?
3: Absolutely. There's a few of them, so hang on to your hat. So we have BGC of Olds and Area, the YES Program, Community Lending Shelf, United Way of Central Alberta, Staples, Accredited Sports to the Community, Olds RCMP, the Christmas Angels, Mountain View Moccasin House, and Western Financial of Olds and Area. All of those groups came together to partner to make this day happen.
2: That's wonderful. Was there any one particular item that you gave away this year that was, you know, more popular than others, or were each of these, you know, a full kit of supplies?
3: Most of the, like the 125 backpacks were full kits of supplies. And then we also had some of the groups that were mentioned came forward and provided full packs of hygiene items for the kids that registered, and also a pack of school snacks for every kid that registered. And then we had a few extras for those that didn't register, but it was just an amazing response from our community to help these kids have a successful year at school.
2: You bet. And they will all go back to school on August the 31st. And what do you think this means to those kids?
3: It helps them just be prepared for a really good year. It helps them feel just like all the other kids in their class, because they're coming with all the things that the teachers have had on their list. They're not missing anything. They get to pick out, some of them picked out some really cool backpacks that maybe they couldn't have had in a previous year. We've had some parents crying just because they're so thankful. The kids have been excited. It's just been a really great night, and we have an amazing community that came out to support.
2: Yeah, we sure do. Well, thanks so much, and thanks to everybody who contributed to the program this year. Thanks, Heather.
3: Thank you.
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12: In good times and in bad, we're with you. 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

0: enough.
1: John Purdy with Boots Off on the Ranch. It's Tandy here with you during the day shift. Now, earlier this year, down in Detroit, the city started letting K through 12 students ride its public buses for free. Now, this is the public buses. It was originally a pilot project aimed at removing transportation as one of the reasons kids were missing school, and apparently the kids used it. Student ridership doubled during the pilot, and now the free rides are being made permanent, which is awesome, with $1 million in new state funding helping to keep the program going. And it's not just for getting to school. Students can use the buses to get to after-school programs as well, in sports, jobs, or whatever else they need to go, which I thought is pretty cool. Sometimes removing one relatively simple barrier can make a pretty big difference for a kid, and I thought that was pretty cool. Here's Owen Rigling, Love, Hate, Love on the Ranch.

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2: It's time once again for This Day in Country Music, going back through the years to look at August 27th. It was on this day in 1960 that the last ever Louisiana Hayride show was broadcast. What started as a country music radio show and later became a television show was broadcast from the Shreveport Municipal Memorial Auditorium in Shreveport, Louisiana from 1948 to 1960, and helped to launch the careers of some of the greatest names in American country and Western music. The creators of the show took the name from the 1941 book with that title by Harnett Thomas Kane. It was on this day in 1970 in Barrie, Ontario, that Jason McCoy was born. He's won many awards, including the 2001 Male Vocalist of the Year at the Canadian Country Music Awards. He's also a member of the country rock group The Roadhammers. And it was on this day in 1990 that Garth Brooks released his second studio album, No Fences, which reached number 3 on the Billboard 200 and number 1 on Billboard's Top Country Albums chart. The album remains Brooks' bestseller to date, with 17 million copies sold in the United States alone. That's a look at This Day in Country Music.
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11: Olds weather.
12: This afternoon, a 60% chance of showers, a high of 29 degrees. There's a risk of thunderstorms this afternoon as well. 60% chance of showers continuing through the evening. Overnight tonight, a low of 6 degrees. Sunshine and 24 tomorrow. 6 degrees and clear tomorrow night. Saturday, 23 degrees with a mix of sun and cloud.
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Justin Fancy with I've Got a King on 96.5 The Ranch, one of our made and played artists. That's it for me. I hope you have a great rest of your day, and I'll be back again tomorrow just after 10 o'clock. Here's Riley Green, Think As You Drunk on 96.5 The Ranch.

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0: Tim McGraw, where the green grass grows, here on 96.5 The Ranch. It would help if I could say the name of the station. Yeah. it is a great afternoon to perhaps maybe go for a swim, which is what one swimmer from Olds did. And he has brought back a boatload of medals from the recently completed Special Olympics Nationals, which is super, super cool. His name's Wesley Wilkes. He received 3 gold medals, 2 silver medals, and 2 bronze medals, which is very impressive, especially for me, considering I do not know how to swim. Truthfully, my family just really never got around to putting me in swim lessons. Same thing for my brothers. We just never really learned how to swim. And I think you'd be surprised to learn that a lot of people do not know how to swim, even into adulthood, you know? So the question I got for you this afternoon, did your parents have you learn how to swim? Were you in swimming lessons? Let me know. The Ranch.
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0: one is If I Go Missing. That's Tim and the Glory Boys here on 96.5 The Ranch. Question I got for you right now, did your parents ever have you learn how to swim? I think you'd be surprised to see how many people either don't know how to swim or do know how to swim, depending on where you at. I'm in the same boat, this texter here says. We never got swimming lessons as a kid, and now I'm stuck trying to learn as an adult, which feels way more embarrassing for some reason. Yeah, it's true. It's very true. I feel you on that. For some parents, like, it's just something they want you to do. Like, I don't think there's any parents that don't want you to learn how to swim, obviously. But it's just not high enough on the priority list with everything else going on in life. We know how busy life gets. Sometimes swimming falls on the back burner. Another texter here says, my parents had me in the pool very young, and I could swim by the time I was 6 years old. Very important, and maybe a life-saving skill for you someday. It's true. At all ages as well. Like, swimming is important, and I really should go get some lessons. But especially for kids, like, safety around the pool, stuff like that, even just learning that stuff, and knowing how to get yourself out of a sticky situation when it comes to the water, very handy.
1: The Ranch.
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7: Olds weather.
0: For the rest of the day today, we're looking at a high of 29 degrees with a mix of sun and cloud and a 60% chance of showers and a risk of thunderstorms. That continues into this evening, turning into mainly cloudy conditions. And overnight tonight, those clouds clearing into clear conditions and a low of 6 degrees. Into tomorrow morning, it looks like 15 degrees and sunny conditions on our way to a high of 24 degrees and that sunshine continuing. Saturday, a mix of sun and cloud and 23 degrees. Right now in the town of Olds, it's 28 degrees with a mix of sun and cloud.
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0: Greenwich Wilson on 96.5 The Ranch. If you missed it, if you're just joining us, we were talking about if your parents had you learn how to swim as a kid, like maybe you were in swimming lessons or anything like that, because a swimmer from Olds has recently just brought back a ton of medals from the recently completed Special Olympics Nationals, which is super, super cool. Like, it's really neat. Obviously, who doesn't love to see people representing Olds really well in these major athletic competitions like this? Like, that's a huge deal. I like to think that we're a pretty athletic town overall, a pretty athletic area, I would say. I think this county is pretty athletic. We do pretty well for ourselves in sports, all kinds of sports. But if we had to narrow it down to just one, what do you think our official sport would be as a county? If we had to pick one, and it doesn't have to be based on anything specific, it could just be a gut feeling you have. But if you have something, let me know on the Cam Clark Ford text line.
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1: I'm Cass Patterson with your information update. Local organizations combined to earn top marks for the back-to-school supply program this year. It culminated with the back-to-school barbecue bash on Tuesday night at the community lending shelf, where students were able to pick up full kits of supplies in a backpack. Heather Dixon, community development supervisor with the town of Olds, says that they had 125 students adopted by the community members, and then another 40 students came in on a drop-in basis at the barbecue.
2: It helps them just be prepared for a really good year. It helps them feel just like all the other kids in their class because they're coming with all the things that the teachers have had on their list. They're not missing anything. Some of them picked up some really cool backpacks that maybe they couldn't have had in a previous year. We've had some parents crying just because they're so thankful. The kids have been excited. It's just been a really great night, and we have an amazing community that came out to support.
1: Dixon thanks all of their partner organizations who collaborated on the school supply program. She says full packs of hygiene items and school snacks were also provided in the kits. Classes start on Monday, August 31st, as local students head back to school. Canada's Finance Department has updated its list of counter tariffs set to take effect on September 8th. American seafood and fish products are no longer on there. Ottawa says that they're continuing to work with Canadian industries to assess the effectiveness of the measures, with a primary focus on industries that have been targeted by U.S. tariffs. Based on feedback, the department says that it made selected adjustments to protect against broader economic harms, including removing seafood and fish products from the list of counter tariffs. Head down the trail to check out the annual open house at Bear Valley Rescue this weekend. The Horse Rescue and Sanctuary is located on Range Road 60 southwest of Sundry. The open house will include guided sanctuary tours, a barbecue, plus you can meet the animals and hear their stories. Join them at Bear Valley Rescue this Saturday from 10 a.m. until 3 p.m. That's your information update.
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4: For the rest of the day today, we're looking at a high of 29 degrees with a mix of sun and cloud and a 60% chance of showers and a risk of thunderstorms. That continues into this evening, turning into mainly cloudy conditions. And overnight tonight, those clouds clearing into clear conditions and a low of 6 degrees. Into tomorrow morning, it looks like 15 degrees and sunny conditions on our

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0: That's Brett Kissel with Anthem here on the ranch. Good afternoon. How did you sleep last night? Do you remember that at all? Maybe you are dreading going to sleep tonight. And I know why. The heat. The heat is pretty bad. It has been ridiculous to try and sleep in these hot temperatures, if you know what I mean. Especially if you're living without AC right now, I feel for you. I feel for you. It has been hot the last couple of days here. Which, I mean, we gotta be honest, it is nice, because the other 9 months out of the year are cold. So, you know, we take the heat when we can get it. But how hot is too hot? I feel like everyone's got a bit of an opinion on that, right? Scientifically, temperatures above 32 degrees in high humidity or 40 degrees in dry heat, that is generally your threshold where it's considered too hot for safe outdoor activities. That's science's opinion, but what is your opinion on how hot is too hot? Let me know.
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0: I will never forget the time, one of my first times on air on the ranch in Vegreville, I called Toby Keith Kobe Teeth. I've told that story before, but I just think it's absolutely hilarious. Anyways, we were talking about how hot is too hot for outside, because everyone's got a bit of a different number. And I got a couple messages to read. This one here says, anything over 35 degrees is too hot. Other than that, I can sit in the sun and bake 4 hours. Yeah, that's probably the dangerous number when we're getting above that 35 degree range. Science tells us that this is the absolute limit of human survival. If it's 35 degrees and high humidity, at that level of combined heat and humidity, the body actually can't cool itself down anymore. The cooling systems fail, which can lead to fatal heat stroke within hours. Yikes. I had no idea that that was our threshold, but the more you know, hey? The more you know. The Ranch.
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5: Olds weather.
0: For the rest of the day today, we're looking at a high of 29 degrees with a mix of sun and cloud and a 60% chance of showers and a risk of thunderstorms. That continues into this evening, turning into mainly cloudy conditions. And overnight tonight, those clouds clearing into clear conditions and a low of 6 degrees. Into tomorrow morning, it looks like 15 degrees and sunny conditions on our way to a high of 24 degrees and that sunshine continuing. Saturday, a mix of sun and cloud and 23 degrees. Right now in the town of Olds, it's 28 degrees with a mix of sun and cloud.
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that's Kelsey Kula cut him loose. She was just at Station 5 Roundup in Didsbury. If you missed that, it was a pretty cool thing. We were talking about the heat from the last few days, and again today, it's going to be, you know, warm. I'm sure you're feeling it outside or in your car right now. The AC just cranked. And I had an interesting conversation with my friend about the heat, kind of pertaining to the heat. And butter. The heat and butter. Do you keep your butter in the fridge or do you have it set out on the counter? Because mine is set out on the counter because I find it stays softer, it's easier to spread. But also, if it's hot outside, it becomes hot inside, which means the butter gets, you know, overly soft, a little melty even. So I wanted to ask you, do you keep your butter in the fridge? And does it change based on the season? Let me know your thoughts on this.

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1: I'm Cass Patterson with your information update. Local organizations combined to earn top marks for the back-to-school supply program this year. It culminated with the back-to-school barbecue bash on Tuesday night at the community lending shelf, where students were able to pick up full kits of supplies in a backpack. Heather Dixon, community development supervisor with the town of Olds, says that they had 125 students adopted by the community members, and then another 40 students came in on a drop-in basis at the barbecue.
2: It helps them just be prepared for a really good year. It helps them feel just like all the other kids in their class because they're coming with all the things that the teachers have had on their list. They're not missing anything. Some of them picked up some really cool backpacks that maybe they couldn't have had in a previous year. We've had some parents crying just because they're so thankful. The kids have been excited. It's just been a really great night, and we have an amazing community that came out to support.
1: Dixon thanks all of their partner organizations who collaborated on the school supply program. She says full packs of hygiene items and school snacks were also provided in the kits. Classes start on Monday, August 31st, as local students head back to school. Canada's Finance Department has updated its list of counter tariffs set to take effect on September 8th. American seafood and fish products are no longer on there. Ottawa says that they're continuing to work with Canadian industries to assess the effectiveness of the measures, with a primary focus on industries that have been targeted by U.S. tariffs. Based on feedback, the department says that it made selected adjustments to protect against broader economic harms, including removing seafood and fish products from the list of counter tariffs. Head down the trail to check out the annual open house at Bear Valley Rescue this weekend. The Horse Rescue and Sanctuary is located on Range Road 60 southwest of Sundry. The open house will include guided sanctuary tours, a barbecue, plus you can meet the animals and hear their stories. Join them at Bear Valley Rescue this Saturday from 10 a.m. until 3 p.m. That's your information update.
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0: Olds weather.
4: For the rest of the day today, we're looking at a high of 29 degrees with a mix of sun and cloud and a 60% chance of showers and a risk of thunderstorms. That continues into this evening, turning into mainly cloudy conditions. And overnight tonight, those clouds clearing into clear conditions and a low of 6 degrees. Into tomorrow morning, it looks like 15 degrees and sunny conditions on our way to a high of 24 degrees and that sunshine continuing. Saturday, a mix of sun and cloud and 23 degrees. Right now in the town of Olds, it's 28 degrees with a mix of sun and cloud.
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4: Everything looking like pretty smooth sailing out on the highways, on the roads, in the county right now. 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

0: Post Malone and Blake Shelton. That one's called Pour Me a Drink, if you dig that one. Good afternoon. How's it going? I got some news for you here. A swimmer from Olds has just brought back a boatload of medals from the recently completed Special Olympics Nationals, which is just so cool. His name's Wesley Wilkes. He received 3 gold medals, 2 silvers, and 2 bronze medals, which is a very impressive showing. Very, very cool. It's nice to see that we're accomplishing things in competitive swimming as a town here. That's really cool. Very impressive specifically to me because I do not know how to swim. I never learned. I don't know why. My parents, I think, just never got around to putting me in swimming lessons, and thus I never learned, which is unfortunate. But honestly, I think you'll be surprised to find out just how many people do not know how to swim. Like, I don't think my dad knows how to swim at all either. Huh. So, did your parents have you learn how to swim? Did they put you in swimming lessons, or are you like me and you're learning in adulthood? Let me know.
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0: Did your parents have you learn how to swim? Did they put you in some swimming lessons, get you in the swim trunks, throw you in the deep end, and did you learn? Or are you like me, and you still don't know how to swim? Both are valid. Both are valid answers to this question. This text here says, my parents had me in swim competitions, and I was on the swim team in high school. It was a big part of my life for a long time. Yeah, I mean, swimming opens a lot of doors for you. I won't lie about that. It's very strategic, even for getting, like, part-time jobs when you're a teenager. If you're good enough at swimming, you could be, like, a lifeguard, you could be a swim instructor. And I've had lots of friends that had those jobs, and they were, like, the best part-time jobs to have. And they paid pretty good, too. Yeah, something to think about if you got kids. Another text here says, I'm currently trying to get my kids in swimming lessons, but they are both terrified of water for some reason. That is survival instincts talking, I think. The Ranch.
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5: Olds weather.
0: For the rest of the day today, we're looking at a high of 29 degrees with a mix of sun and cloud and a 60% chance of showers and a risk of thunderstorms. That continues into this evening, turning into mainly cloudy conditions. And overnight tonight, those clouds clearing into clear conditions and a low of 6 degrees. Into tomorrow morning, it looks like 15 degrees and sunny conditions on our way to a high of 24 degrees and that sunshine continuing. Saturday, a mix of sun and cloud and 23 degrees. Right now in the town of Olds, it's 28 degrees with a mix of sun and cloud.
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7: 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The Ranch.

That is Shaboozy with Cowgirl here on 96.5 The Ranch. We were just chatting about if your parents had you learn how to swim as a kid, you know, good old throw you in the deep end style, or, you know, normal lessons. We were talking about that because a swimmer from Olds has just brought back a ton of medals from the Special Olympics Nationals, which is really, really cool. It's also just really cool to see people represent Olds very well in major athletic competitions like this. Like, he had a ton of medals. 3 gold, 2 silver, 2 bronze. Like, that's a really impressive showing. And I like to think that we're a pretty athletic town. We're a pretty athletic area in general. So, you know, athletic spots, they usually have an official sport. Maybe we need one as well. What would our official sport be here in Mountain View County? Let me know if you got any thoughts. Shoot them to the Cam Clark Ford text line here.

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1: I'm Cass Patterson with your information update. Local organizations combined to earn top marks for the back-to-school supply program this year. It culminated with the back-to-school barbecue bash on Tuesday night at the community lending shelf, where students were able to pick up full kits of supplies in a backpack. Heather Dixon, community development supervisor with the town of Olds, says that they had 125 students adopted by the community members, and then another 40 students came in on a drop-in basis at the barbecue.
2: It helps them just be prepared for a really good year. It helps them feel

0: Ottawa says that they're continuing to work with Canadian industries to assess the effectiveness of the measures, with a primary focus on industries that have been targeted by U.S. tariffs. Based on feedback, the department says that it made selected adjustments to protect against broader economic harms, including removing seafood and fish products from the list of counter tariffs. Head down the trail to check out the annual open house at Bear Valley Rescue this weekend. The Horse Rescue and Sanctuary is located on Range Road 60, southwest of Sundry. The open house will include guided sanctuary tours, a barbecue, plus you can meet the animals and hear their stories. Join them at Bear Valley Rescue this Saturday from 10 a.m. until 3 p.m. That's your information update.
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2: In sports, the high school football season kicked off today in Olds. The Olds Spartans are battling the Crescent Heights Vikings from Medicine Hat this afternoon at Normie Kwong Park. The Spartans have won the Big Sky League in each of the past two seasons in 2024 and 2025. Week 13 of the Canadian Football League season doesn't get underway until tomorrow. On Friday night, Montreal will travel to Winnipeg. On Saturday, the 4-6 Stampeders will welcome the 4-7 Hamilton Tiger Cats to Calgary. And finally, in the majors, the Toronto Blue Jays are three games back in the third and final American League wildcard playoff spot. They beat Kansas City 3-0 yesterday, and that three-game series at Rogers Center finishes up this evening. That's your sports update.
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4: For the rest of the day today, we're looking at a high of 29 degrees with a mix of sun and cloud and a 60% chance of showers and a risk of thunderstorms. That continues into this evening, turning into mainly cloudy conditions. And overnight tonight, those clouds clearing into clear conditions and a low of 6 degrees. Into tomorrow morning, it looks like 15 degrees and sunny conditions on our way to a high of 24 degrees and that sunshine continuing. Saturday, a mix of sun and cloud and 23 degrees. Right now in the town of Olds, it's 28 degrees with a mix of sun and cloud.
1: We've come to the conclusion there's never too much country. And this is where country music lives.
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0: There's that sense of community, sense of taking care of your own.
1: Musicians who are proud of where they came from.
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1: And so are we.
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1: This is Where Country Lives. The Ranch.

0: Ba-ba.
1: So we are a pretty athletic town, and I asked you before the news break there what our official sport would be if we had to have one. You know, because we're not a country, so it's not really a national sport, but it's something that we can hang our hat on, and it can be based on, like, a number of factors. Maybe how many facilities we have for said sport, maybe the talent that we produce for said sport, or just a hunch that you have to. Like this text here says, we have a lot of pools and swimming programs, so why not make the official sport swimming? It's also one of the only ones that you can actually play year-round. That is very, very true. Another text here, this one, we're really stretching the idea of what a sport is with this text, but they do say dog walking is our official sport. Truthfully, I gotta double check if that's a real thing, and if it isn't, we make it a real thing, fellas, we make it a real thing.
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0: to when you were falling asleep last night? Was it warm outside? Was it warm inside? Was it warm in your bed? And were you having a really hard time falling asleep because of that heat? It has been hot the last few days, which, I mean, we gotta be honest with ourselves, it is nice. Because the other 9 months out of the year are all freezing cold. So we gotta take the heat when we can get it. But how hot is too hot? Everyone's got an opinion on this, including science. And science says that temperatures above 32 degrees Celsius in high humidity or above 40 degrees in dry heat are generally considered too hot for safe outdoor activities. That's science's opinion. What's your opinion on this? How hot is too hot to be outside?
1: The Ranch.
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1: Olds weather.
0: For the rest of the day today, we're looking at a high of 29 degrees with a mix of sun and cloud and a 60% chance of showers and a risk of thunderstorms. That continues into this evening, turning into mainly cloudy conditions. And overnight tonight, those clouds clearing into clear conditions and a low of 6 degrees. Into tomorrow morning, it looks like 15 degrees and sunny conditions on our way to a high of 24 degrees and that sunshine continuing. Saturday, a mix of sun and cloud and 23 degrees. Right now in the town of Olds, it's 28 degrees with a mix of sun and cloud.
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Jelly Roll and Hands Up on the Ranch. Just before we close things out here, I asked you how hot is too hot for outside? Because everyone's got a bit of a different number when it comes to this subject. And this text here says, it's funny. I can't take it when the temperature outside is over 23 degrees, but I boil myself in my shower daily. I think the difference there is at least you have, like, control over the temperature. Like, you've got full temperature control in the shower, you know? You can, when you want that warm water, you have it. When you don't want that warm water, it's gone, you know? You can have it cold, you can have it warm. Outside, though, a lot less control. You're kind of just subjected to whatever Mother Nature throws at you. And last text here for the day says, I keep my house at a solid 18, and no, I do not like the heat, lol. Yep, yep, you're in the right spot here. You're in the right spot. It's pretty cold here. Anyways, that's going to do it for me. Have a phenomenal rest of your Thursday, and I'll see you tomorrow for your Friday. Goodbye!

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